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2: Narrated by Nijal.

Dokken is an American heavy metal and hard rock band that was formed in 1978. The group accumulated numerous charting singles and selling more than 10 million albums worldwide. Dokken was composed of founder Don Dokken on vocals, George Lynch on lead guitars, Yuan Crozier on bass, and Mick Brown on drums.

Dokken was first formed around 1978 when Don Dokken teamed up with Jim Monanteres, Greg Leon, and Mick Brown. Prior to this, Don had been playing club shows in Los Angeles area, billed as Airborne, but they had to change the name to Dokken because another band with the same name had already acquired a record deal.

The album Breaking the Chains was first released in Germany under the name Don Dokken. Shortly after, Don met up with George Lynch and Mick Brown, who were playing a band called Exciter at the time. With the addition of Ewan Crozier, Dokken finally had a steady lineup.

Bjorn Crosio left Dokken in 1983 to join the band Rat and was replaced by Jeff Pilson. 1984 became Dokken's breakout year in the US with the release of the album Tooth and Nail on September 13. The album contained several hit singles including Just Got Lucky, Alone Again and Into the Fire. The album sold over 1 million copies in the US alone and peaked at number 49 while selling an estimated 3 million copies worldwide.

On 9th November 1985, the band's third album, Underlurk and Key, was released. It also sold over 1 million copies with the singles In My Dreams, The Hunter and It's Not Love. In December of 1986, Dokken recorded Dream Warriors, a song for the movie A Nightmare on Elm Street 3, Dream Warriors. The album Back for the Attack was released on 27 November 1987. It spawned the singles Burning Like a Flame, Heaven Sent and Kiss of Death to become the band's most successful release, reaching number 13 on US charts. Back for the Attack became Dokken's tour record to reach platinum status.

After the extensive 1988 tour, the band broke up due to creative and personal differences between John Tokin and George Lynch. After releasing the album Up From the Ashes in 1990, John Tokin wrote another solo album in 1993. The album Dysfunctional was recorded and produced in Don's studio. The band reunited in 1995 along with Mick Brown and Jeff Pilchin, with George Lynch rewriting and re-recording the guitar solos on the album, which were originally conceived by Don.

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0: Narrated by Nijal

During the tour supporting this functional, however, all tensions between George Lynch and John Dokken had resurfaced, and the band once again began to split apart. During a Columbia promotion for the new album, in which the band was scheduled to play live on 120 radio stations, Lynch unexpectedly left the studio and refused to re-enter. In late 1997, Lynch left the band abruptly when he refused to participate in the band's European tour.

George Lynch was replaced by Europe guitarist John Norum, but guitarist John Norum was unable to continue with the band. The band then hired former Wing guitarist Reb Beach for the job and recorded an album with this lineup in 1999 titled Erase the Slate. Dokken released another live album titled Live from the Sun in 2000 before the departure of guitarist Beach. Bassist Jeff Pilchen also left the band and was replaced by Barry Sparks. This lineup released the album Long Way Home. Norum suffered a hand injury and was replaced by Alex DeRosio, previously of the Italian metal band Dark Lord.

However, guitarist Di Rocio lost his work visa and had to return to Italy. At this point, John Dokken called John Levin. Levin joined the band, and the lineup of Dokken, Brown, Levin and Sparks would remain through 2008. On 13 May 2008, Dokken released Lightning Strikes Again, which was a huge commercial success and became the band's highest charting album in 13 years. The album Broken Bones was released on 25th September 2012. In 2009, Sean McNabb replaced Barry Spark and was replaced by Chris McCarville in 2015. The band Dokken inspired the phrase, "We are rockin' like Dokken."

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1: Double R with the factory rims. 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